broken, heartbroken. Bees lying that tied me over, get me out from under. A melody to carry me from one moment to another. Every day's a battle, a rhythm is my weapon.

was never loved. Only needed to stop knocking. Wandered far to see the dawn, not knowing it's nothing.

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But their song, Voyage to Atlantis, with 3 a.m. Slow Jam of the Week on KEXP.

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0: My goodness, look at you. You turned out all right, didn't you? How do you feel?
1: KEXP, you are not alone.

Thursday. Released on this day in 1990, the single Never Enough, the lead single from a remix compilation they put out, Mixed Up, which we'll be playing something from. But the single Never Enough, released on this date, and the B-side to that single, one of my favorite B-sides, Cure or otherwise, it's called Harold and Joe. Happy Cures Day.

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0: I promise you got my word to put your body in position the way it deserves. 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

Believe, and the Beating That Stone Crazy from 97, covering Los Angeles Negros. Fueron Tres Años, a cover of a 58 original by Nina Miranda and Graciano Gomez y su orquestra. Here's one from Marco Antonio Muniz.

0: Perdóname por romperte el... 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

Life is hard, and so am I. You better give me something so I don't die.